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0: 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The Doobie Brothers with Another Park, Another Sunday. Next up, an Alabama-born singer who in 1971 gambled against heavy showbiz odds and won.
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0: Mother, Father, Sister, and Brother, the group, and The Sound of Philadelphia, the record. At number 27 this week, dropping four notches. This is Casey Kasem in Hollywood, counting them down on American Top 40. We've got 26 hits to go on our way to a brand new number one. Stay right there.
1: Casey Kasem's American Top 40, the 70s on the wave. Stick around. We got more in a moment.
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0: 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Wealth and social status.
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0: From Hollywood, this is Casey Kasem. The countdown doesn't stop until we get to our new number one song. 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

0: Franklin, born in Memphis, Tennessee, raised in Detroit, Michigan, at number 19 with I'm in Love. 18 hits to a new number one and counting down.
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0: number 3 on the country chart, number 15 on American Top 40. That's Olivia Newton-John with If You Love Me, Let Me Know. This is Casey Kasem in Hollywood. We'll be right back with the top 14 tunes in the USA and that new number 1.
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0: 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The 70s on the wave. Stick around. We got more in a moment.
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0: number four on the countdown, the Dynamic Jackson 5 with Dancing Machine. You know, three of the four Beatles have hit number one as solo artists since their breakup, and they're tied at two number ones apiece. But coming up is a song that this week breaks that tie.
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0: The stylistics from Philadelphia keep moving up the chart. Inch by inch, this week they move from 4 to 3 with You Make Me Feel Brand New.

1049 and the Wave. There is one of those groups that have been around a long time and are still out there being relevant, making new music. Two EPs already in 2026. They've shot a brand new music video in Mexico, and word has it they're going to have a brand new full-length album by the end of this year as well. A classic, though, back to 87 from U2. And I still haven't found what I'm looking for. Looking for some great tunes here on your Sunday morning. I've got lots for you. It's Jeff saying hi with Gowan, dancing on my own ground.

0: Might as well go for a soda. Kim Mitchell, it's on 104.9 The Wave. Jeff with you on your Sunday morning, doing a little swap shop with Kirk as I was on location yesterday over there at Hathaway Ford for the big test drive for the Make-A-Wish Foundation for the province of New Brunswick, and of course Chaleur Region benefiting from that. Kids here, and just lots of funds raised and lots of fun head and lots of great test drives too of those amazing Ford vehicles. So thanks to everybody that stopped by there and helped out a great cause.
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Cuts Like a Knife. Brian Adams, a classic on 104.9 The Wave. And speaking of classics, Def Leppard will keep it rocking. Pour Some Sugar on Me, 80s, 90s, and more on The Wave.

0: 104.9 The Wave, Pour Some Sugar on Me from Def Leppard. How about pouring some free gas into your gas tank this summer? We're going to give you an opportunity to win just that. Brooklyn's out and about in the Wave Summer Cruiser. We'll hear from her and also check into your weekend weather and take a little peek as far as what to expect for the new work week. That's coming up. Also, Tom Cochran just around the corner.
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Wave and Tom Petty from Full Moon Fever's most excellent debut solo album back to 1989. One of the several great tracks on that, I Won't Back Down. It's Jeff with you on your Sunday morning as we drift into the afternoon of this June the 7th here very soon. Thanks for coming along. Some bare naked ladies and lovers in a dangerous time. It's on the Wave.

on the Moon from REM 1049 The Wave. It's Jeff with you this afternoon. Happy weekend. Sure hope you're enjoying it. Atlanta Miles is coming up. But first, Bob Seger, Shakedown, 80s, 90s, and more. It's on The Wave.

0: on the way, Black Velvet from Alanna Miles. Jeff with you on your Sunday, looking for some weekend fun. Be heading downtown this afternoon, starting at 2 o'clock. There's going to be a celebration of African culture, traditions, amazing, yummy, and delicious barbecue food, among other things. So again, that's 125 Main Street near La Luga and Black Pug Live Records. 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It all gets underway at 2 o'clock.
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0: 1049 The Wave, Diamond Sun from Glass Tiger. Hey, it's Jeff with you this afternoon. Glass Tiger, past performers for Bathurst Hospitality Days. And speaking of which, what are we now? June 7th, so a little over a month away from the 2026 edition of the big festival. Hard to believe, but it creeps up fast and it's almost here. So if you've been waiting for tickets or trying to hesitating or whatever on making plans, don't do that. 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Make your plans. 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Of course, Saturday we'll be rocking with Sloan, the Trues, and Signal Hill. And then on Friday, the Washboard Union, Mainlanders, and the Martin Boys from Woodstock, New Brunswick. Just a great lineup of music. 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

I love that song any time of the year, but when we're creeping into summer, it just hits a little bit better. Boys of Summer, Don Henley, it's on 104.9 The Wave. It's Jeff with you on your Sunday with ELO. Don't Bring Me Down, 80s, 90s.

There's Alanis Morissette back to her younger days from her legendary Jagged Little Pill album from 1995. Just turned 52, did Alanis. You Learn, it's on 104.9 The Wave. It's Jeff with you on your Sunday with Gloria Gaynor. I Will Survive, 80s, 90s, and more. Thanks for tuning in.

0: April Wine, Just Between You and Me. It's on 104.9 The Wave. It's Jeff saying hi. And Just Between You and Me, if you haven't heard, there's a local business that is looking for a deserving family for an exciting giveaway, as in a vehicle, a pre-owned vehicle from Todd Field EVS Automotive. So get some more details on that. We got it for you over on our Facebook page. We'll be over there this weekend for the big opening ceremony of Todd's all-new business. 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

Burning in Love. It's Honeymoon Suite on 104.9 The Wave. Sure hope you're having a great weekend. Thanks for spending some of it with us here. It's Jeff saying hi with some Red Hot Chili Peppers. Scar Tissue on The Wave.

0: 104.9 The Wave, girls just want to have fun from Cindy Lauper, our girl in the Wave Summer Cruiser. Brooklyn going to be having lots of fun this summer, giving you a chance to win all kinds of cool prizes, including free gas. So we'll check in with her here very soon. Also around the corner with Saga and Kim Mitchell up next.
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Tainted Love from Soft Cell. It's Jeff checking in on your Sunday as we continue the tunes with some Tom Cochran back to 1991. It's 80s, 90s, and more. No regrets. It's on 104.9 The Wave.

There's Gowan and all the lovers in the world. It's 104.9 The Wave. It's Jeff with you on your Sunday. Thanks for spending some time with us on your weekend as we continue with Rod Stewart, who has a question. Do you think I'm sexy? You don't have to answer it. Here he is on The Wave.

0: 104.9 The Wave, my girl from Chilliwack. Jeff with you this afternoon. Some downtown fun on the go today. Actually kicked off at 2 o'clock down there at 125 Main Street. Amazing, yummy, delicious barbecue, African culture, traditions. Lots of fun stuff on the go. So that's near Laluga and Black Pug Live Records on the terrace next to a TD Bank. So if you're looking for some fun this afternoon, check it out.
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0: Run to you from Brian Adams. It's Jeff with you this afternoon with MC Hammer. You can't touch this. 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
1: You can't touch this. 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

0: 1049 The Wave, George Harrison, Got My Mind Set on You. Our mind is set on summer, I'm sure, many of us anyway. But what about this spring that we're winding down here that we just had? What do you think about it? What would you rate it? Your thoughts, feelings? Wonderful, pretty good, average, not very good, or altogether poor? That's the 1049 Wave Vogue Optical web poll question. And you can vote on that, and we'll get the results on tomorrow's show. 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Ending off, though, pretty darn good as we look towards summer. That's powered up by Vogue Optical, so you can vote at thewavebathurst.com.
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This one from the early 90s from Mabou, Cape Breton Island. This family band not only took their musical sound towards its province, Maritimes, and its country, but well beyond borders and international fame back then. The Rankin family, you feel the same way too. It's on The Wave.

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It's on 104.9 The Wave. It's Jeff with you through till 4 o'clock with some Men Without Hats coming up. But first, Blondie, Call Me, 80s, 90s, and more. 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

0: Up Goes the World, Men Without Hats, 104.9 The Wave. It's Jeff with you this afternoon as we wind down the weekend festivities and look forward to another one. Sure, why not? Getting closer to summer as well. And always a time over there, 13 Barrels, with the live musical performances, particularly during this time of year with the great weather. Just a beautiful spot. And Kevin and I will be performing this Saturday. We played there last month. And it was absolutely off the hook. People were dancing on tables, literally. I mean, it was civilized and everything. It didn't get out of hand, but it was a lot of fun. It was a great crowd, and we're looking forward to another one again. So make your plans a little bit early for this weekend, this coming Saturday. Kevin and I, 8 o'clock. It's free. You can even point and laugh and even heckle us. You can heckle us if you want. It's all good with us. Just come on by and have yourself a great time. Should be a great night this Saturday at 13 Barrels.
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0: While my guitar gently weeps, Jeff Healy Band, 104.9 The Wave. It's Jeff with you this afternoon, saying a shout-out congratulations to all the students and staff and everybody that helped put together a very successful Relay for Life this past Friday over there at ESN. So a job well done by one and all, and of course funds raised for an excellent cause. So congratulations, and looking forward to next year.
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Wake you up with the Wave Morning Show kicking off at 6 o'clock. Sure hope you can join me then. Much appreciated, and enjoy the rest of your Sunday. Have yourself a great one. Here's The Outfield, Your Love. 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